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1: 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Music is like a fresh place.
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Get the fuck, fuck, get the fuck. It's 9 p.m. on a fucking Friday. It's 9 p.m. on a fucking Friday. Get the fuck up. We're going to

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1: 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Do you want to dance?
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1: 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Do you want to dance? 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